You know, where people play games with the night. God, it was too hot to sleep. I followed the sound of a jukebox coming from up the levee. All of a sudden, I could hear somebody whistling from right behind.

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You know what you did? 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I want to know. 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

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Always, always around. He cared for my heart, but I was up.

They call the Triple T. A desert oasis. We're so hot you couldn't see.

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My brother changed the world like a sting, a lightning spark. The cold bullet took him just a block from Central Park. The cold bullet took him